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1: 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Just want to send and pass my summer greetings to all the people and all the listeners at Jazz Rock. Stay cool, stay tuned.
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